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0: Chiefs in Denver season opener. 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
0: Up next, a Bobathon so good, you'll position it on a couch and use it as the subject of a charcoal drawing that'll survive one of the great maritime tragedies in history. Only to be rediscovered 84 years later in a safe full of brine and grime.
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0: 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Mahomes, Kelce, Jones. 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

0: 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But don't try to storm the trenches. 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

The extreme heat warning is finally over. Today's still going to be warm, but 88, which sounds much more tolerable. A full check of the forecast on the way in just minutes. A check of traffic, too.

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1: Potatoes are real.
2: 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I'm a living. I mean, what else? 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What else could I be?
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0: Just busting a move over here on 102.1 Bob FM. Good morning. Middle of the week already. I'm Jen. A lot of people very happy that Kansas City Chiefs quarterback Patrick Mahomes is expected to return to the field to open the season. Head coach Andy Reid announced yesterday that Mahomes is expected to be under center for next Monday's season opener against the Broncos. Mahomes, of course, has been out since he suffered a torn ACL and MCL in his left knee back in December of 2025, that loss to the Chargers. Chiefs and Broncos coming up Monday at Arrowhead, 7:15. And speaking of the Chiefs, we are down to the final few days for you to win Chiefs Kingdom Instant Scratch tickets from the Kansas Lottery and become a finalist for our Red Friday payoff here at Bob FM. The way that's going to work, one grand prize winner is going to get a choice of three envelopes: Mahomes, Kelce, or Jones. They all will have cash. Could be as much as $1,000. Your next chance to be a winner coming up in 20 minutes, right around 6:30 here on Bob FM. 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Traffic seemed light for me. How's it looking right now?
1: 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Some overnight road work has led to an accident. 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They've been working north and southbound at 435 right around Truman Road overnight. Had you down to one lane. I'm supposed to wrap up anytime, but for now, northbound still very slow. And now an accident on westbound I-70 right at the exit to northbound 435. Of course, traffic at a standstill on that ramp, and I'm sure that contributed to this wreck. Summer may be winding down, but savings are heating up at West Shore Home. 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That's your Bob FM traffic. I'm Steve Parker. Areas of showers and a few thunderstorms early on today and again this afternoon. Our high temperature 89, a round of thunderstorms overnight, our low 69. Then showers move out early Thursday. Tomorrow cloudy and not as hot with a high 83. I'm meteorologist Ann Holliday in the Security Bank of Kansas City Weather Center.
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0: Congratulations to Brianna in Independence, who wins this hour's Red Friday payoff. $30 in those Chiefs Kingdom Instant Scratch tickets and is now a finalist to play for up to a $1,000 cash prize. We're doing this 5 times a day through the end of this week, so your next shot to be a winner with the Kansas Lottery is coming up right around 8:30. I was just reading about the Girl Scouts launching a few new cookies for the 2027 season, including one for dogs. We've got some details from Mark Mayfield.
1: The dog treat is called Patch Pals and was developed with the dog subscription box company Bark. It's described as a soft-baked blueberry muffin-flavored treat. For humans, there's going to be a new allergy-friendly cookie called Sparkables. Created with allergy-friendly Partake, it's an oatmeal cookie with chocolate chips that avoids the major food allergens like peanuts, eggs, and milk. Both new treats will be available online only starting January the 12th. I'm Mark Mayfield.
0: I guess on the Today Show, they were freaking out because Al Roker tried one of the dog treats on the air, and they're like, I can't believe you just did that. That's dog food. You know what? They probably eat better than us. And by the way, all of those ingredients were actually all human ingredients, so it's just fine. I'm not suggesting you eat dog food. I'm saying, it probably didn't taste too bad. All right, we've got tickets to see Billy Idol coming up at about 7 this morning. Right now, a quick update on your traffic.
2: Checking our Wednesday morning drive. Still a mess here. Northbound 435 with road work taking you down to one lane up there around Truman Road. And so it's backed up to I-70, and that exit ramp from westbound I-70 to northbound 435, that's backed up onto I-70 and may have contributed to a wreck. Still having the right shoulder westbound I-70 right at that exit to northbound 435. Rest of the highway still doing okay. 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I'm Steve Parker.
3: Areas of showers and a few thunderstorms early on today and again this afternoon. Our high temperature 89. A round of thunderstorms overnight. Low 69. Then showers move out early Thursday. Tomorrow cloudy and not as hot with a high 83. I'm meteorologist Ann Holliday in the Security Bank of Kansas City Weather Center.
0: We are sitting at 84 degrees in Westport at 102.1 Bob FM, where we will have you back to music in just under 3 minutes.
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Less than a week away until Gin Blossoms are in Kansas City with Blues Traveler and Spin Doctors. That show's coming up on Tuesday, Starlight Theater. I checked. Of course, that song, Hey Jealousy, is in the set list. 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

middle of the week. 102.1 Bob FM. Good morning. It's Jen. Coming to Kansas City 1 week from tonight, Billy Idol, Morton Amphitheater. It's a nice day to tour again. Tour. You want to win tickets? 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And you'll have a chance to see Billy Idol at Morton Amphitheater with Bob.

0: Congratulations to Adrian from Kansas City, who wins this morning's Billy Idol tickets. He's going to be at Kansas City's newest venue, Morton Amphitheater, 1 week from today. We've got a couple more chances to win those Billy Idol tickets this week, right around 7 a.m. here on 102.1 Bob FM. I'm Jen, and the NFL returns tonight, and a new poll shows football remains America's favorite sport. Rory O'Neill has all the details.
1: 31% of Americans call football their favorite sport, and while it's far ahead of the number two, basketball, that's the lowest football score in 25 years. The Gallup survey finds America's pastime, baseball, has slipped to third, with 10% calling it their favorite, and soccer is surging, with 9% saying the beautiful game is their favorite sport. Among young adults, nearly one in four say they have no favorite sport. I'm Rory O'Neill.
0: Producer Joey, what's your favorite sport? And I'm going to go with your favorite sport to watch, not play.
2: I mean, I obviously would not pick something to play. I don't know. I would probably lean towards football.
0: Okay.
2: How about yourself, Jen?
0: It depends on which kid is playing what. Last night, it was my daughter playing volleyball. Tomorrow, it will be my other daughter playing golf. It just depends on the sport and the weather. Because golf tomorrow will be much more pleasant than golf was in July. I can assure you of that. 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Right now, traffic.
3: 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Still on an accident that we started with this morning, westbound I-70, right at the exit to northbound 435. Now, they've had you down to one lane overnight with road work. They may be wrapping that up here, northbound 435 and around Truman Road, but you're still at a standstill all the way back on to I-70 trying to go northbound on 435. Now, looks like a wreck on the left shoulder out in Olathe, southbound I-35, right at Old 56 Highway. 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
4: Areas of showers and a few thunderstorms early on today and again this afternoon. Our high temperature 89. A round of thunderstorms overnight. Low 69. Then showers move out early Thursday. Tomorrow cloudy and not as hot with a high 83. I'm meteorologist Ann Holliday in the Security Bank of Kansas City Weather Center.
0: We are down to 70 degrees now in Westport at 102.1 Bob FM.
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Pretenders. 1021 Bob FM. Look at that. It's already the middle of the week. Funny how that works with that long holiday weekend, a short work week. It's 1021 Bob FM. I'm Jen. It is time for

out on 135th in Overland Park. If you want a chance to win this gift card, I just need the right answer to this question. 23% of people say they never do this unless they're forced to. What do you think it is? 23% of people say they never do this unless they're forced to. Text your guesses to 816-984-1021.

0: Poll question. 102.1 Bob FM. 23% of people say they never do this unless they're forced to. What is it? You guys had great guesses, and I feel like I feel seen, because a lot of these I was like, oh yeah, no, that's me. That's definitely me. Some of the guesses we got included go the speed limit, scrub the toilet, dance, upgrade their phone. Yes, it took mine being shattered into a million pieces this summer before I finally upgraded. Do math. Also, no. Wake up early, apologize, karaoke. Lots of good things coming in on the text line. But the correct answer came from Laura in Olathe, who said, change your password. Yep, not changing our passwords unless we absolutely have to. Congratulations to you, Laura. A $25 gift card to the Collective Boutiques getting ready to open up in Overland Park on 135th Street. All right, TLC, Salt-N-Pepa, and Vogue. That show is sold out, but you can win tickets coming up right around 8. Right now, an update on traffic.
1: 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While most of you are on dry roads, it is wet just north of downtown and may have led to a crash here northbound I-35 at Shoto. Only the right lane getting by southbound traffic really jammed past this as well. Summer may be winding down, but savings are heating up at West Shore Home. 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That's your Bob FM traffic. I'm Steve Parker.
2: Areas of showers and a few thunderstorms early on today and again this afternoon. Our high temperature 89, a round of thunderstorms overnight, to low 69. Then showers move out early Thursday. Tomorrow cloudy and not as hot with a high 83. I'm meteorologist Ann Holliday in the Security Bank of Kansas City Weather Center.
0: I'm going to say that weather.com is a little messy this morning because it keeps jumping the temperature here in Westport up and down by about 14 degrees. So I'm going to pull up the Liberty temperature. It says in Liberty right now it is 72. So maybe with the rain, we are going up and down, fluctuating. Currently 72 at 102.1.

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0: Bob says if you're at Power and Light, go ahead and dance like nobody's watching. Spoiler, they're all watching and they're filming it. You're going to be on TikTok soon.
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TLC, Salt-N-Pepa, and Vogue all coming to Starlight Theater on the 30th. 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Bob F.

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Good morning. I'm Jen, and it's time for a little TLC True or False. 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That show is sold out, but these tickets up for grabs. The women of TLC are from Toronto, Los Angeles, and Chicago, which is how they came up with the name TLC. See? Toronto, Los Angeles, Chicago. If you think that's true, text TRUE to 816-984-1021. If it's false, text FALSE to the same number.

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0: 1021 Bob FM on a Wednesday morning, giving away some sold out tickets to see TLC, Salt-N-Pepa, and En Vogue at Starlight at the end of the month. We are playing true or false this week for those TLC tickets. And a few minutes ago, I said this statement. The women of TLC are from Toronto, Los Angeles, and Chicago, which is how they came up with the name TLC. I asked you to text in true or false. That is, of course, false. I think Teyon was actually born in Des Moines, moved down to Atlanta a little bit later. They were formed in Atlanta, so the question was false. And our winner this morning is Rhonda from Lee's Summit. Congratulations to Rhonda. You've got a pair of tickets to head to that sold-out show at Starlight. A couple of more chances to play TLC True or False tomorrow and Friday. Your last chances at those tickets. Now, if you would like to get in on the Red Friday payoff, those Chiefs Kingdom Instant Scratch tickets from the Kansas Lottery, another shot at those on the way in about 20 minutes. 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A little rain moving through. Let's see how traffic's looking.
1: 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Not so easy now. Southbound 435 with a crash working right about Holiday Drive. The right lane blocked, and you're backed up across the Kansas River. Southbound on 435, and now a wreck in the triangle. Northbound I-49 ramp to northbound 435. 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
2: Areas of showers and a few thunderstorms early on today and again this afternoon. Our high temperature 89. A round of thunderstorms overnight. Low 69. Then showers move out early Thursday. Tomorrow cloudy and not as hot with a high 83. I'm meteorologist Ann Holliday in the Security Bank of Kansas City Weather Center.
0: I'm telling you, the temperature has been all over the place since I got here early this morning. Right now sitting at 78 degrees in Westport at 102.1 Bob FM.
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It's time for the Red Friday payoff. $30 in Kansas Lottery Chiefs Kingdom instant scratch tickets up for grabs. Text RAIN because we're finally getting some rain. R-A-I-N. 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

0: Going to be at Morton Amphitheater 1 week from today. More chances to win those tickets at 7 a.m. tomorrow and Friday here on 102.1 Bob FM. Meanwhile, congratulations to Keith from Olathe, who wins this hour's Red Friday payoff with the Kansas Lottery. $30 in Chiefs Kingdom Instant Scratch tickets for Keith. We will have three more chances at that coming up this afternoon, 12:30, your next shot. I'm Jen, and you may have seen me on Facebook over the past day because I have posted a couple of different videos on the 102.1 Bob FM Facebook page with some extra concert tickets. You never know. Sometimes we have random pairs left over from just different things, people not claiming them or something coming up, and a lot of times we will share those on Bob's Facebook page. All you have to do is leave comments on those videos for a chance to win the tickets. What I'm saying is if you're not following 102.1 Bob FM on Facebook, you should be, okay? Just look us up. Next time you're sitting there scrolling on your phone at that stoplight, yes, I see you. Look for Bob FM. Also, put your phone down in the car. All right, speaking of cars, I know we've got trouble on the roads. Let's get an update.
1: 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Couple of accidents near the triangle. One's going to be the ramp from northbound 435, northbound I-49 to northbound 435. It's like activity on both shoulders. And then a crash westbound 470 just past Blue Ridge Boulevard. That one's on the right shoulder. 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
2: Areas of showers and a few thunderstorms early on today and again this afternoon. Our high temperature 89, a round of thunderstorms overnight, to our low 69. Then showers move out early Thursday. Tomorrow cloudy and not as hot with a high 83. I'm meteorologist Ann Holliday in the Security Bank of Kansas City Weather Center.
0: Thank you to Chris in Kansas City who just wrote in on the text line, said I-35 going south from Liberty. Watch out for an accident in the left lane about the Shoto exit. Also said northbound there's a truck broke down in the right-hand lane on I-35 right about the Pleasant Valley exit. We always appreciate you guys helping us out. 78 degrees right now in Westport at 102.1 Bob FM.
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0: Chiefs in Denver season opener. 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

Already the middle of the week. It's 102.1 Bob FM. I'm Jen. And as we start to head into fall, Glow Wild, presented by St. Luke's, is back at the Kansas City Zoo and Aquarium. 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
23: Showers and a few thunderstorms this morning. Again, more storms possible here later on this afternoon. Our high 89, the heat index 95 to 100. Rain and thunderstorms continue again after midnight till 69. Showers end early Thursday, then cloudy and not as warm with a high 83. I'm meteorologist Ann Holliday in the Security Bank of Kansas City Weather Center.
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Hardy Wednesday. It's 102.1 Bob FM. I'm Jen. The Camp Leavenworth Festival is coming September 18th and 19th. 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

0: 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Bob has three envelopes. 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

0: Showers and a few thunderstorms this morning. Again, more storms possible here later on this afternoon. Our high 89, the heat index 95 to 100. Rain and thunderstorms continue again after midnight till 69. Showers end early Thursday, then cloudy and not as warm with a high 83. I'm meteorologist Ann Holliday in the Security Bank of Kansas City Weather Center.
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Monday through the middle of the day. It's 102.1 Bob FM. I'm Jen. All this week, been giving away tickets to see Billy Idol. He's going to be at Morton Amphitheater 1 week from tonight. I've got two more chances to win those tickets. Tomorrow and Friday, right around 7 a.m.

0: An emu recently was captured after 2 weeks on the loose in New Jersey. And here Bob thought emus only existed in that insurance commercial.
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0: 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Mom, Mom.
13: 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Mom, Mom. 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
9: Showers and a few thunderstorms this morning. Again, more storms possible here later on this afternoon. Our high 89, the heat index 95 to 100. Rain and thunderstorms continue again after midnight till low 69. Showers end early Thursday, then cloudy and not as warm with a high 83. I'm meteorologist Ann Holliday in the Security Bank of Kansas City Weather Center.
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We are finally out from underneath that extreme heat warning. Starting to see a little bit of a break here in Kansas City. And we've got more outdoor concerts coming. Blues Traveler, Gin Blossoms, Spin Doctors, all going to be here on Tuesday at Starlight. 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

1021 Bob FM. I'm Natalie Rush stepping in with some huge concert news. It's official. Trans-Siberian Orchestra returning to Kansas City's T-Mobile Center for two spectacular shows December 29th. This is the 30th anniversary of TSO, and they bring their reimagined production, The Ghost of Christmas Eve, to Kansas City. Again, that's two shows, 3 p.m. and 7:30 p.m. December 29th. Tickets go on sale a week from this Friday. So they go on sale Friday, September 18th. 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Now, do we have free tickets to give away? Of course we do. Actually, starting Monday. Listen to me, Natalie Rush, in the 5 p.m. hour, and we will have Win 'Em Before You Can Buy Them tickets for Trans-Siberian Orchestra coming December 29th. 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TLC's coming this month. Salt and Pepper with En Vogue, too. And Jen Johnson has got your chance to win some tickets to that show tomorrow morning at 8 a.m. 1021 Bob FM.

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0: Bob is celebrating the return of our favorite football team with something almost as exciting as a Mahomes fourth quarter comeback. 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
11: We have an area of low pressure moving by. That's going to bring us a break from the heat by this time tomorrow. Warm and humid today with areas of showers and a few thunderstorms. Our high 89. Scattered storms into this evening and after midnight. Our low 69. Rain ends early tomorrow. The clouds will likely stick around, though, with a high 83. I'm meteorologist Ann Holliday in the Security Bank of Kansas City Weather Center.
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sweet news when Andy Reid told all of us yesterday that barring any last-minute changes, Patrick Mahomes will be the starting quarterback Monday night for the opening of the season. We celebrate with another chance for you to win those Chiefs Kingdom instant scratch tickets from the Kansas Lottery in less than 15 minutes.

There's a woman walking around New York City asking strangers for good news. Bob's version of that is hitting Oak Park Mall food court and telling people to listen to a station.

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Big congrats to our latest winner with the Kansas Lottery. Got $30 of the Chiefs Kingdom Instant Scratch tickets. Also finalists now for our Red Friday payoff happening this Friday. A chance to win up to a grand for our grand prize winner. 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Or maybe you'd prefer to win tickets to see Zac Brown Band. That's on the way at 1:30.

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18: We have an area of low pressure moving by. That's going to bring us a break from the heat by this time tomorrow. Warm and humid today with areas of showers and a few thunderstorms. Our high 89. Scattered storms into this evening and after midnight. Our low 69. Rain ends early tomorrow. The clouds will likely stick around, though, with a high 83. I'm meteorologist Ann Holliday in the Security Bank of Kansas City Weather Center.
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1021 Bob FM. You know, every morning this week, Jen Johnson's got concert tickets. 7 o'clock, Billy Idol tickets. 8 o'clock, TLC with Salt and Pepper tickets. But I've got concert tickets, too. Jen's not the only one. In fact, win your Zac Brown Band tickets for tomorrow.

Maybe if you had a wishing well, you'd throw that penny in and want to win tickets to see Zac Brown Band tomorrow night at T-Mobile Center. Well, you don't need a wishing well. You got Bob. Right now, text the word BAND, B-A-N-D, to 816-984-1021. We'll get you entered to win tickets to see Zac Brown Band and Brothers Osborne.

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13: Up and on showers and a few thunderstorms at times across the metro today with temperatures in the upper 80s. We'll have additional thunderstorms possible tonight and overnight. Our low 69. Showers early Thursday, then mostly cloudy the rest of the day with a high 83. Sunny, warmer 86 on Friday. I'm meteorologist Ann Holliday in the Security Bank of Kansas City Weather Center.
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1: Chiefs in Denver season opener. Hey, it's Jen, and you don't have to wait until Monday to kick off the season. Hy-Vee will open at 6 a.m. this Red Thursday with the 2026 Chiefs commemorative flag on sale. 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

FM. Want to send a big congratulations out to Christina of KCK. Just won those tickets to the Kansas City Renaissance Festival. More of those to give away in the 2 o'clock hour tomorrow. Now, Blues Traveler. Don't forget, you can win tickets to see this band along with Jim Blossoms and Spin Doctors if you listen around 4:30.

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24: Up and on showers and a few thunderstorms at times across the metro today with temperatures in the upper 80s. We'll have additional thunderstorms possible tonight and overnight. Our low 69. Showers early Thursday, then mostly cloudy the rest of the day with a high 83. Sunny, warmer 86 on Friday. I'm meteorologist Ann Holliday in the Security Bank of Kansas City Weather Center.
25: Fool Bob once, shame on you. Fool Bob twice? Come on, man, just leave him alone so we can start this next uninterrupted Mega Music Bobathon, would ya?

1021 Bob FM, working towards the first game of the season with the Kansas Lottery, hyping you up with another chance to win $30 of the Chiefs Kingdom Instant Scratch tickets in less than 10 minutes. Also, we'll make you a finalist to play to win up to $1,000 on our Red Friday payoff.

Sunday. Oh, Sundays. Now moving forward, gonna feature a lot of Chiefs. Love that. But it's all about Monday. This Monday, the first game. So let's celebrate that and give you a chance to win even before the first game. Text the word Monday, M-O-N-D-A-Y, to 816-984-1021. That will get you entered to win $30 of the Chiefs Kingdom Instant Scratch Tickets. Also, it will make you a finalist if you win to play in our Red Friday payoff. I know there's a lot of days of the week involved here. But this Friday, our grand prize winner that we pick will have a chance to play to win up to $1,000 on our Red Friday payoff. So let's make you a finalist. Let's make you a winner. You got to text the word Monday, 816-984-1021, and we will draw a winner of those instant scratch tickets coming up in just a little bit with Bob.

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0: Well, I felt it.

1021 Bob FM. Still don't have the name and number of our last winner of Kansas Lottery tickets, but I'm waiting for their reply. And of course, we'll have another chance for you to win $30 of the Chiefs Kingdom Instant Scratch tickets and become a finalist for our grand prize next hour around 5:30. But coming up this hour, in less than 30 minutes, your chance to win tickets to see Blues Traveler, Gin Blossoms, and Spin Doctors later this

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1: 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Accident working out in Lee's Summit now. It's going to be westbound 470 just before Raytown Road. That's on the right shoulder. Crash working out on the far west side, northbound 435 past Donahue. That's on the right shoulder. And a stall slowing you eastbound 435 at Holmes. It is officially the most wonderful time of the year at Staples. They have back-to-school supplies as low as 25 cents, up to 40% off select tech, 20% off for teachers, and more. 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That was easy. That's your Bob FM traffic. I'm Steve Parker.
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3: weather. Occasional showers and a few thunderstorms this afternoon. Those will increase here tonight and overnight for us with a low 69. Showers wind down early Thursday, then cloudy the rest of the day. Tomorrow with a high 83, sunny and mid-80s likely on Friday. I'm meteorologist Ann Holliday in the Security Bank of Kansas City Weather Center.
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1: More widespread rain, heavier rain moving in. How's that affecting rush hour? Tell you here in just a sec. 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Price and participation may vary while supplies last. Only have a couple of accidents working right now. Eastbound 435 just before State Line. That's on the right shoulder. And westbound 470 just before Raytown Road. But actually slowing down eastbound traffic, I think, even worse than usual. Slow spots are even slower with the rain. You can take your mind anywhere when you listen to audiobooks on Audible, even if you're stuck in the middle seat for the next 6 hours. 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I'm Steve Parker.
2: Occasional showers and a few thunderstorms this afternoon. Those will increase here tonight and overnight for us with a low 69. Showers wind down early Thursday, then cloudy the rest of the day. Tomorrow with a high 83, sunny and mid-80s likely on Friday. I'm meteorologist Ann Holliday in the Security Bank of Kansas City Weather Center.
0: Bob is celebrating the return of our favorite football team with something almost as exciting as a Mahomes fourth quarter comeback. 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
1: 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Have a couple of new wrecks around downtown. Westbound I-70 past Truce. That one's blocking the right lane. And then a little further, westbound 670, right about Baltimore. Crash taking out the two left lanes there. Still on that wreck, westbound 470 past 50 Highway and eastbound 435 just before State Line. Head to Fairway Meat Market today. Grab this unbeatable deal before it's gone. This week, wild-caught Chilean sea bass, just $29.99 a pound. The best at fresh since 1938, only at Fairway. That's your Bob FM traffic. I'm Steve Parker.
2: Occasional showers and a few thunderstorms this afternoon. Those will increase here tonight and overnight for us with a low 69. Showers wind down early Thursday, then cloudy the rest of the day. Tomorrow with a high 83. Sunny in mid-80s likely on Friday. I'm meteorologist Ann Holliday in the Security Bank of Kansas City Weather Center.
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Don't know who needs to hear this, but you're doing a great job. 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Yeah. Your enemies deserve to perish. And this is Bob.